Come say one thing, Nancy, can't understand. 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Come say one thing, Nancy, can't understand. One thing, Nancy, can't understand. 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

0: 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We the best, boy. 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And we turn it up every time,
1: every day.
0: And we bust it up, watch it, I
1: watch it.
0: Ha!
2: Kimba, how ya, man?
3: 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Nos pegamos una bachatita con La Turbo 106.9.